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0: 91.9 WCLK, the sound of Reza Khan. They call this one Aura. Noel Pointer gave us Hold On, a little bit of West Montgomery. And how about Michael Langdon and a tune that he calls Up All Night? You are listening to your Tuesday edition of Jazz at Sundown. We have more great music coming up from Ronnie Laws here at 919, along with Shelby Brown. And of course, the music of Lakeisha Benjamin and a tune that's called Beyond the Dawn. We'll be back with more right after this.
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1: The first annual WCLK Gospel Fest will take place on Saturday, September 19th at the Ville Amphitheater in Fayetteville at 301 Lafayette Avenue next to the high school. This show features Dottie Peoples along with Melvin Crispell III and Morette Brown Clark. There will be an appearance by Pastor E. Dewey Smith, and WCLK's Rodney Evans will be the host. 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

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It's a one-day symposium that takes place on Thursday,

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0: 91.9 WCLK. That's Benji Parecki. As we also enjoyed Incognito, a little bit of Paul Taylor. How about Jazz Holdouts and Connor's Coffee? It's your Tuesday edition of Jazz at Sundown, right here on 91.9 WCLK.
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The first annual WCLK Gospel Fest will take place on Saturday, September 19th at the Ville Amphitheater in Fayetteville at 301 Lafayette Avenue next to the high school. This show features Dottie Peoples along with Melvin Crispell III and Morette Brown Clark. There will be an appearance by Pastor E. Dewey Smith, and WCLK's Rodney Evans will be the host. There will be food trucks and drink vendors on site. 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
1: This is Jazz Night in America. I'm Christian McBride. On today's show, we investigate the artistic duality of Mark Giuliano. He's one of the most respected drummers on the scene today. On the one hand, he has an acoustic side. And on the other, the electric.
2: Both the acoustic and the electronic sides of my brain are of equal significance and equal value to me. I'm just so grateful that I have an outlet for each.
1: We'll explore both parts of Mark Giuliano's brain, featuring two of his different bands, from two hemispheres of the globe. The Mark Giuliano Jazz Quartet at the BIM House in Amsterdam, the Netherlands, and Mark Giuliano's beat music from Rough Trade in Brooklyn. But don't think of this New Jersey-born artist as only binary. His music should be viewed as multiplicitous, or perhaps just the opposite, as one complete whole. Drum legend Steve Gadd says he's a fan.
3: I heard Mark, and I knew right off the bat how deep this guy is. He had a simple drum setup. Just had a snare drum, a ride cymbal, a bass drum, and a floor tom. And he did some great soloing using the minimal amount, what he had, but a lot of music came out. As soon as I heard that, I said, man, music.
1: As we showcase the two main vehicles Mark steps inside to express himself, keep in mind that when he's behind the wheel, he's not just veering into one lane at a time.
2: Every time I sit down, it's jazz, whether it is or not.
1: From jazz, rock, dub, funk, and electronic, there's a lot of references going on at any given moment.
2: You know, emotionally, when I'm playing with both projects, I'm playing from the same place. The biggest differences are more in the instrumentation and the instruments that we're using to create the sounds, and that's what makes them different. Less so the spirit, because for me, it's all coming from the same place.
1: We begin with the Mark Giuliano Jazz Quartet performing an ode he wrote for his home state. This is Jersey.

0: That's Mark Juliana's composition called Jersey, performed by his jazz quartet at the Bim House in Amsterdam, featuring Chris Morrissey on bass, Fabian Almazan on piano, and Jason Rigby on tenor saxophone. Jersey is also the name of Mark's critically acclaimed recording from 2017. To get a quick idea of Mark's influence across the musical spectrum, we must evaluate his contributions as both a leader and a sideman. Here's Mark with my man Brad Meldow and their electric duo called Meliana. Mark with the Tunisian oud master, Dafer Youssef. Here's Mark playing with his wife, the acclaimed singer, Gretchen Parlato. And there's his appearance on David Bowie's final recording, Black Star. We'll get to that a little later in the program. Clearly, Mark is one of the most sought-after percussionists playing today. And between both his acoustic and electric projects, he gets to explore all of these ideas, including tapping into his one true love, jazz.
1: I started playing drums when I was 15. I was essentially, and still am, a product of the music around me on the radio and MTV. In 1995, that was Soundgarden and Nirvana and Red Hot Chili Peppers.
0: Speaking of the Chili Peppers, that's Mark behind the kit giving us a drum demo.
1: So that was Blood Sugar Sex Magik from the Red Hot Chili Peppers. That was one of the first beats that I heard where you could identify the song just from the beat. Immediately, I'm in high school again.
0: When he was in high school digging into 90s alt-rock, one of Mark's teachers hipped him to jazz.
1: When he introduced me to jazz, it really kind of turned me upside down.
0: Elvin Jones sits in the pantheon of jazz drummers, most notably playing with John Coltrane. Mark says there was an early period where all he would do was emulate Elvin. He also tried to master Art Blakey's iconic shuffle.

0: put me on the spot. That's my best representation.
1: Let's add one more piece to the Giuliana musical puzzle. Mark's love of broken beat and electronic music that emanated out of the UK in the mid-90s.
0: You know, a bit of drum and bass and things like that. When I first heard Aphex Twin and Square Pusher, it kind of created the same feeling in my body as I had when I heard Elvin. When I was younger, if I was playing a jazz gig, I thought I was only allowed to play my jazz ideas, whatever that means. And if I was on a rock gig, I thought I was only allowed to play my rock ideas, and so on and so forth. So it wasn't really until I developed the courage to allow all of my influences to coexist in a natural way. That's when I think the best music started happening. But the most important thing being that the ultimate goal is to be serving the music at all times and only make decisions that are the best decision for that music in that moment.
1: So now that we have an understanding of Mark Giuliana's influences, he would need a band or two to synthesize all of these diverse styles. That's when Jazz Night in America returns. I'm Christian McBride.

0: 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This.
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8: Welcome back to Jazz Night in America. I'm Christian McBride. Let's take you back to the world-famous Bim House in Amsterdam, where the Mark Juliana Jazz Quartet performs a composition by the band's longtime bassist, Chris Morrissey. Here's Our Lady.

0: You just heard Our Lady, performed by the Mark Giuliana Jazz Quartet, featuring Fabian Almazan on piano, Jason Rigby on tenor saxophone, and the band's bassist for a decade, Chris Morrissey. Chris remembers the night vividly, a performance that bookended the group's long European tour with an exclamation point.
1: We were really nervous, you know, because it's packed. It's a large, beautiful room in Amsterdam, and it's legendary. It's the vanguard of Europe. The first set, it was one of those things where it's like, you could just see that we were all like tripping a little bit because we could hear sort of a tentativeness just from sensing yourself in this space. And then second set was absolute demolition, like just flamethrower, just magical, found it. All the inhibitions went away and we were all just like lifting each other up and listening and everything. It's just absolutely a very unforgettable musical memory.
0: Getting to these magical places with this quartet is hardly an accident. Really, it's quite the opposite. Mark is an emphatic practicer, always in pursuit of reaching the highest musical achievement. Drummer Steve Gadd says you can hear it in his playing.
2: I see Mark in Mark, but I also see someone that has done his homework. So I see a lot of history in him of guys that I've been influenced by. His playing encompasses whatever is available musically. Dynamics, space, technique, simplicity, good listening. He can respond to what's going on. That's joyous to be able to see and inspiring. For me as a drummer, you know, it makes me want to learn how to do what he does. Then I met him. I know he's respectful. There's things that are important about him, and that comes through the music.
1: It's a very luxurious thing to have a group that feels familial.
0: Mark firmly believes in nurturing strong personal relationships, especially with his bandmates. Mark's bassist, Chris Morrissey, says you can hear that love in the music.
1: It's like a quiet kind of authority. That's what makes it feel authentic. It's like you sense that sort of decisiveness and you sense that clarity of vision. And at the same time, you feel space to be you inside of that. And that has a positive effect on the music.
0: Chris Morrissey was key in helping shape Mark's unique musical vocabulary. You can hear it in Mark's compositions like One Month, a weirdly syncopated and glitched out jam that takes cues from swing to cutting edge electronic music. Here's One Month.

0: One Month by the Mark Juliana Jazz Quartet with Chris Morrissey on bass, Jason Rigby on tenor sax, and Fabian Almazan on piano, recorded at Amsterdam's Bimhuis. In a minute, we'll hear the story of Mark putting his bandmates on the brink, pushing their musicality to the absolute human limit. It's the lesson of pitting man versus machine for great musical results, something Mark learned from an uncompromising rock legend, the late David Bowie.
1: 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And the estate of Joan B. Kroc, whose bequest served as an enduring investment in the future of public radio and seeks to help NPR be the model for high-quality journalism in the 21st century. This is NPR.
0: I'm Christian McBride. Jazz Night in America is now ready to plug into Mark Juliana's electric side.
2: First and foremost, I'm a drummer, and I'm thinking about rhythm all day, every day.
0: Mark Juliana.
2: There are a handful of compositions where I've really invested in rhythmic development over the years. The first of which was called Locked in a Basement by my first band called Hearns. I thought it could be a very nice bridge from what has happened previously and leading into this new project.
0: As early as 2006, Mark Juliana was experimenting with these new rhythmic concepts that you're hearing right now. Fast forward to the spring of 2014, when the legendary David Bowie took notice and started secretly showing up at Mark's gigs in New York. At that time, Mark was playing with the saxophonist Donnie McCaslin. Bowie quickly realized that Mark, along with Donnie's other band members, had the sound he was seeking.

0: magazine.
1: Bowie began sending Mark the demos for what would be Bowie's final album, Black Star.
2: So David was playing everything on the demos, and most of the drum parts were either a loop or, you know, something programmed. He's not necessarily concerned with what's possible or not. And that's what I love a lot about, really, about electronic music, actually. It's oftentimes things are programmed that are impossible to execute in real time. And then when I would try to emulate those things, because they're by definition impossible, you know, where I would land or where I would end up would be a bit of a new ground for me. There's a song on the record called Girl Loves Me. I love that song, and I love the take that we got. So that song, Girl Loves Me, on the demo, it had two loops on top of each other. Two fairly busy things just planted on top of each other. So completely impossible to pull off. And I thought, okay, I'll try to lay down a fairly foundational groove first, and then maybe we'll talk about it and I could go back and add stuff.

0: It ended up just being that first groove.
1: After achieving what initially seemed impossible, Mark learned a valuable lesson. Not to limit yourself by keeping your imagination in check, no matter how complicated the music might sound in your head. With this idea, Mark tasked his own bandmates when he shared his most detailed and difficult demos for his recording project, Beat Music, especially on a tune like Bullet.
0: Over the years, Chris Morrissey and I have played a lot together. He's probably the musician I've played with the most over the last 5 or 6 years. And there have been times, whether it's with the Jazz Quartet or previous versions of Beat Music, where I've asked him to learn some difficult music. And he always comes through. He's one of the most prepared musicians I know. He's a hungry practicer and preparer. So when I was working on Bullet, it was like, okay, you know, yeah, it's Chris. He's got it. And I sent it along, and he had some choice words for me. not all positive.
2: Oh, I think I said, I can't play that. Out of frustration, yeah, I think I texted him like, I can't do this. This is too hard. It's literally too fast to play what you've asked me to play. And then, of course, now it's like there's all these like kids on Instagram posting themselves like playing the shit out of it. But honestly, from the text message of like, dude, I can't play this, until playing it successfully 3 times in a row was probably like 2 hours. Like, it's funny how just whatever you're working on, like how little time there sometimes is between I can't till I got it. That is very useful for very many reasons, you know, music technically speaking, and then just like belief in yourself.
1: Let's listen to another blazing fast song from Mark Giuliano's Beat Music. Here's Bones, recorded at Rough Trade in Brooklyn.

0: Bones for Mark Juliana's beat music from Rough Trade. Mark carefully selects the cats he likes to play with for beat music. Joining Mark and Chris Morrissey, he employs a unique and rarefied community of musicians for the job. In this case, the synth artists Big Yuki and Nick Semrod, who give the music its psychedelic edge in the spirit of jazz.
1: Maybe it's not so difficult to find a keyboardist that has a really strong connection to improvising and has a large vocabulary, you know, in the improvising sense, in more of the jazz, like this guy can play in the traditional sense, right? There's a long list of those musicians, great keyboard players. And then there's a long list of the guys that can make these sounds that really know the ins and outs of more of the synth world. But it's a much shorter list of the guys who can do both. And that is the perfect candidate for the beat music world.

0: This is definitely the most realized version of the band. But with that being said, I don't think we could have arrived here without the journey of the last 10 years. The majority of the band's life has relied heavily on improvisation. This community of musicians are really my favorite musicians, and I really think they're masters of their craft, and I'm always learning from them and have learned so much from them. It's very rare that one person has all the ideas, tells everybody else what to do and how to behave. The only way we can move the music forward is as a community.
1: This is called Bud.

0: We just heard Mark Juliana's composition, Bud. We'll leave you with one final song from Mark Juliana's beat music from Rough Trade.
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0: Jazz Night in America is a production of WBGO and NPR Music. The music was recorded by David Talixson and Micah DeCantor. Special thanks to the production team at BIM House for their outstanding recordings. Also thanks to the Montreal International Jazz Festival. This week's episode was written and produced by Simon Rentner with editing by Alex Arif. Additional production by Sarah Gilletti. Executive producer, Stephen A. Williams. Saraya Muhammad is the executive producer at NPR Music. I'm Christian McBride.
1: We wish it to exist.
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Wait a minute. I thought I was pretty good, you know. Well, I'm pretty interested together. We've known each other a long time. You were there for a fall. Can we go to the bar and shoot? Friday night, next thing I'm ready to hit. 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It's all right, I'll make my own party. I got some friends too. Willie, love,

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1: Oh, yeah. Jazz 91.9 WCLK. Good Wednesday morning to you. Thanks for being where you are. Hey, follow me via Twitter at Rodney E. Evans on this Wednesday morning. Playing the very best in gospel music for your listening pleasure. Good morning.

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Just touch somebody, tell them, say, I made it. And because I made it, you're going to make it too. I wish you'd tell them that.

of surrenderance tonight. Come on, I won't feed it to you. Our prayer tonight is that's our heart's cry. It sounds great, put some music, but it doesn't matter if it's not in your heart.

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In a world where so many things are going on, we just don't know what to do, where to turn to, we have to remember the names of God. He's Jehovah Jireh, Jehovah Sikkim. But the one we need to be talking to today in this hour is El Shaddai, the Almighty God, the one that pulls us close.

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91.9 WCLK. Good Wednesday morning to you. Thanks for being where you are. Hey, follow me via Twitter at Rodney E. Evans on this Wednesday morning. Playing the very best in gospel music for your listening pleasure. Good morning.

The first annual WCLK Gospel Fest will take place on Saturday, September 19th at the Ville Amphitheater in Fayetteville at 301 Lafayette Avenue next to the high school. This show features Dottie Peoples along with Melvin Crispell III and Morette Brown Clark. There will be an appearance by Pastor E. Dewey Smith, and WCLK's Rodney Evans will be the host. There will be food trucks and drink vendors on site. 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

Thank you.

The first annual WCLK Gospel Fest will take place on Saturday, September 19th at the Ville Amphitheater in Fayetteville at 301 Lafayette Avenue next to the high school. This show features Dottie Peoples along with Melvin Crispell III and Morette Brown Clark. There will be an appearance by Pastor E. Dewey Smith, and WCLK's Rodney Evans will be the host. 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

The clock on the wall says my time is up, but listen, thanks very much for allowing me to share with you. Don't take your listening for granted. You continue to pray for me. I'll do the same for you. Till next time, go on your way with peace, love, joy in your heart. Hold your head up high. Don't worry about it, for things are going to work out. They're going to work out all right, for weeping may endure for a night, but joy will come in the morning time. Hey, till next time, take care of yourself. Be blessed. I'm Rodney Evans.

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placidly amid the noise and the haste, and remember what peace there may be in silence. As far as possible, without surrender, be on good terms with all persons. Speak your truth quietly and clearly, and listen to others, even to the dull and the ignorant. They too have their story. Avoid loud and aggressive persons. They are vexatious to the spirit. If you compare yourself with others, you may become vain or bitter. For always there will be greater and lesser persons than yourself. Enjoy your achievements as well as your plans. Keep interested in your own career, however humble. It is a real possession in the changing fortunes of time. Exercise caution in your business affairs, for the world is full of trickery. But let this not blind you to what virtue there is. Many persons strive for high ideals, and everywhere life is full of heroism. Be yourself, especially do not feign affection, neither be cynical about love. For in the face of all aridity and disenchantment, it is as perennial

Take kindly the counsel of the years, gracefully surrendering the things of youth. Nurture strength of spirit to shield you in sudden misfortune. But do not distress yourself with dark imaginings. Many fears are born of fatigue and loneliness. Beyond a wholesome discipline, be gentle with yourself. You are a child of the universe, no less than the trees and the stars. You have a right to be here, and whether or not it is clear to you, no doubt the universe is unfolding as it should. Therefore, be at peace with God, whatever you conceive Him to be. And whatever your labors and aspirations, in the noisy confusion of life, keep peace in your soul. With all its sham, drudgery, and broken dreams, it is still a beautiful world. Be cheerful.

0: Jazz 91.9 FM WCLK. The music comes from Dom. It's entitled Jump to It. It's a Wednesday morning and you need to jump to it. It's hump day, downhill to the weekend. My name is David C. in the air chair for Morris Baxter. We've got great music all morning long. And of course, we've got traffic, weather, and those motivations. It's all right here at 91.9 FM WCLK.
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Summer Cruise, D. Brown. This is John Benson. Inside Love, So Personal.

0: Atlanta's Jazz Station is 91.9 FM WCLK. The music comes from the Jazz Masters, the sound of summer. And it's still summer, but students are returning to the campus of Clark Atlanta University and to all our metropolitan area schools. So we welcome you back to school. Hope you do well this year. And of course, tell your parents that you need a little more. You know what I mean? Good morning once again. It's The Morning Show. David C. with you. It's hump day downhill to the weekend. When we return, Doug Jones and so much more on 91.9 FM WCLK.
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0: Jazz 91.9 FM WCLK. The music comes from Mindy Hebert, Falling in Love. David C. in the air chair. Time for us to see if you love what's going on with those roads. Here's Fonda Smith.
1: Earlier crash cleared, connector southbound at William Street. Heavy delays left over on the connector southbound from before Langford Parkway all the way up to Brookwood. We're also seeing delays on the top end perimeter, 285 westbound between Shambly Tucker Road over past Roswell Road. Also 75 southbound sluggish in spots between Highway 5 and the perimeter. I'm Fonda Smith with your WCLK traffic report.

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1: 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It's a 100th birthday tribute to Tony Bennett. This will be a stroll through Bennett's life and career as one of the most important performers of the American Songbook. 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

0: Atlanta's jazz station is 91.9 FM WCLK, Ryan Lila Vette, and featuring LePage, it's entitled Forever. Prior to that, Eric Darius and Justin Lee Schultz, That's My Jam. My name is David C. Linton. It's the bottom of the hour. Time for us to check in with Fonda Smith to find out what's been happening while we've been sleeping.
1: Fulton County submits jail offer to Atlanta. More on that story in a moment, David. But first, a new report shows violent crime is dropping like a rock in major U.S. cities. The Major Cities Chiefs Association reports homicides fell 17.2%, robberies dropped 16.6%, aggravated assaults declined 5.7% compared with the same period last year. Experts say there is no single explanation pointing instead to changes in policing and criminal justice strategies. Well, Fulton County commissioners are giving Atlanta a new offer to buy the city jail. The AJC says the board signed off on an offer of $56.5 million, which comes in well below the recent $80 million price requested by Mayor Andre Dickens. Dickens also wanted the county to agree on extending six tax districts, which they did not do. Now the city of Atlanta has 3 weeks to respond. A metro city is looking at extending alcohol sales on the weekend. The city council in Conyers is considering an ordinance that would allow sales at licensed locations from 7 a.m. on Saturday to 2:55 a.m. the next morning. Board members will decide whether or not to approve the change in a week. I'm Fonda Smith with your WCLK News Update. Now back over to you, David.

0: Today's motivation is titled Millionaire's Club. In this fast-paced, chaotic world, it's easy for the average person to feel insignificant. After all, there are more than 8 billion people on Earth all wondering what the future holds for them and the rest of mankind. Yet it is individual thought that collectively shapes and determines the course of human history. Men and women, neither more nor less skilled than you and I, have made large contributions to help the world become a better place to live. There are no open doors to the temple of success. Everyone who enters must forge his or her own way. But how, you ask? By assuming personal responsibility. It is our responsibility to carve out a meaningful life. You have the power to subdue the earth. You have dominion. This is the crux of our personal responsibility. The greater your lot, the greater your responsibility. The man in the biblical story who was given 5 talents was fully responsible for those 5 talents. If you acknowledge the talents given to you by the Creator, like your mind, your health, your freedom of choice, just to mention a few, then you must also know that you are eventually answerable for these talents. What would you do if you had $1 million? Well, you do have $1 million worth of potential talents and capabilities. Be sure to take the responsibility to develop these gifts. That's your motivation. Say to yourself today, today I will take responsibility to develop my talents. And as always, your motivation, it's for you because it's way bigger than me.
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0: Jazz 91.9 FM WCLK. That's Jamariqua and Space Cowboy. Well, if you're on the roads, like most of us, you're going to need some traffic information. So let's go over to Fonda and see what's going on.
1: Traffic on the downtown connector still pretty slow, both northbound and southbound from before University all the way up past Georgia 400, approaching 85 northbound and North Jewett Hills. Also heads up for heavy delays both directions across the top end perimeter, eastbound and westbound, slowing between Spaghetti Junction and I-75. I'm Fonda Smith. Now back over to you, David.
2: 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So
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0: Jazz 91.9 FM, WCLK. Music coming from Adam Hawley and Roller Skate. We opened up the set with Gerald Albright, his latest. It's entitled Hot Chocolate. Well, I don't know if you need hot chocolate on a day that's where the temperature's going to be up in the 90s, but I know you do need some information about what's going on with those roads so you can get to your destination. So that being the case, let's check in with Fonda Smith. Good morning, Fonda.
1: Traffic on the south side of the city looking good. 75 northbound heading in around I-285. You will hit delays on the connector northbound beginning at Langford Parkway and continuing up past Georgia 400. Also seeing slow traffic on the east wall in DeKalb County, 285 northbound and southbound between I-20 and Champlain Tucker Road. I'm Fonda Smith with your WCLK traffic update.

0: 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He will be performing songs from his catalog and jazz classics. 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

0: Atlanta's Jazz Station is 91.9 FM WCLK. The music comes from Mr. George Benson, classic, Give Me the Night. Right now, I'm going to give you Fonda Smith so we can find out what's going on in the world. Good morning, Fonda.
1: Amazon to begin drone deliveries in Atlanta. I'll have more on that story in a moment, David. But first, Fulton County commissioners are giving Atlanta a new offer to buy the city jail. The AJC says the board signed off on an offer of $56.5 million, which comes in well below the $80 million price requested by Mayor Andre Dickens. He also wanted the county to agree on extending tax districts, at least six of them, which they did not do. Now the city of Atlanta has 3 weeks to respond. Costco Wholesale is opening another store in the Peach State. The warehouse retailer is planning to open a store in Stone Mountain later this month. The store will be located east of Stone Mountain Park in Gwinnett County. The 164,000 square foot store will also include a gas station. Amazon is planning to start delivering small packages to customers in the metro area by drone. The online giant says the new service will start sometime next year. Amazon Prime Air says the service will be limited within a 7.5-mile radius of the Gwinnett County facility, which is currently under construction. The facility is expected to be completed by the end of the year. Amazon says the drones will not fly during heavy rain or wind. I'm Fonda Smith with your WCLK News Update. Now back over to you, David.

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1: Today's motivation is titled Millionaire's Club. In this fast-paced, chaotic world, it's easy for the average person to feel insignificant. After all, there are more than 8 billion people on Earth, all wondering what the future holds for them and the rest of mankind. Yet, it is individual thought that collectively shapes and determines the course of human history. Men and women, neither more nor less skilled than you and I, have made large contributions to help the world become a better place to live. There are no open doors to the temple of success. Everyone who enters must forge his or her own way. But how, you ask? By assuming personal responsibility. It is our responsibility to carve out a meaningful life. You have the power to subdue the earth. You have dominion. This is the crux of our personal responsibility. The greater your lot, the greater your responsibility. The man in the biblical story who was given 5 talents was fully responsible for those 5 talents. If you acknowledge the talents given to you by the Creator, like your mind, your health, your freedom of choice, just to mention a few, then you must also know that you are eventually answerable for these talents. What would you do if you had $1 million? Well, you do have $1 million worth of potential talents and capabilities. Be sure to take the responsibility to develop these gifts. That's your motivation. Say to yourself today, today I will take responsibility to develop my talents. And as always, your motivation, it's for you because it's way bigger than me.
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0: 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My name is David C., sitting in for Morris Baxter on this Wednesday, August the 12th. Let's take our final look at traffic with Fonda Smith.
1: Traffic starting to ease up a bit on the East and West Expressway, slowing in spots 20 westbound from Panola Road to I-285. On the West Expressway, we're seeing some delays. That is 20 eastbound from before Fulton Industrial Boulevard to I-285. Delays continue northbound on the West Wall to I-75. I'm Fonda Smith, and now back over to you, David.
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0: 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The music comes from Boney James. It's entitled Butter. David C. in the air chair reminding you, don't forget, this afternoon, 2 o'clock, Ride Home with Jamal Ahmed on the Soul of Jazz. And then, of course, Saturday mornings at 10 a.m., it's Reagan Whiteside. Two great reasons to keep it right here at 91.9 FM, WCLK.
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0: Today's motivation is titled Millionaire's Club. In this fast-paced, chaotic world, it's easy for the average person to feel insignificant. After all, there are more than 8 billion people on Earth all wondering what the future holds for them and the rest of mankind. Yet, it is individual thought that collectively shapes and determines the course of human history. Men and women, neither more nor less skilled than you and I, have made large contributions to help the world become a better place to live. There are no open doors to the temple of success. Everyone who enters must forge his or her own way. But how, you ask? By assuming personal responsibility. It is our responsibility to carve out a meaningful life. You have the power to subdue the earth. You have dominion. This is the crux of our personal responsibility. The greater your lot, the greater your responsibility. The man in the biblical story who was given 5 talents was fully responsible for those 5 talents. If you acknowledge the talents given to you by the Creator, like your mind, your health, your freedom of choice, just to mention a few, then you must also know that you are eventually answerable for these talents. What would you do if you had $1 million? Well, you do have $1 million worth of potential talents and capabilities. Be sure to take the responsibility to develop these gifts. That's your motivation. Say to yourself today, today I will take responsibility to develop my talents. And as always, your motivation, it's for you because it's way bigger than me.
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0: Atlanta's Jazz Station is 91.9 FM WCLK. The music comes from Steve Oliver, Dancing in the Sand. Well, that's it. I've got the split. Until the next time, your radio sounds better than good. This is David C. Linton sitting in for Morris Baxter saying, Mama may have and Papa may have, but God bless the child that's got his own. And of course, when your dollar's not set at 91.9 FM, well, your radio really isn't on. Good music continues. Miss Reva Blue is in the green room, ready to come and perform for you. Following her will be Jamal Ahmed, Deb Moore, and then, of course, Serenade to the City. All great reasons to keep it right here at 91.9 FM WCLK. David C. loves you. Like yesterday, I'm gone.
1: The first annual WCLK Gospel Fest will take place on Saturday, September 19th at the Ville Amphitheater in Fayetteville at 301 Lafayette Avenue next to the high school. This show features Dottie Peoples along with Melvin Crispell III and Morette Brown Clark. There will be an appearance by Pastor E. Dewey Smith, and WCLK's Rodney Evans will be the host. 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

0: That's called Hey Y'all, and how are you doing on this Wednesday morning as you tune in to Atlanta's Jazz Station 91.9 FM WCLK. 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Welcome, my listeners, tuning in all over the land. We heard the voice of Will Downing and Cool Water, Wayne Henderson, and some hot stuff in Webster Lewis, Hide Away. And here in Atlanta, it is about 81 degrees with a high today of 91. There is a small chance of rain in the forecast for today, along with the excessive heat advisory. Rain may be around 7 o'clock this evening. But stay tuned to member-supported radio. 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
1: 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It's a 100th birthday tribute to Tony Bennett. 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

0: 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I'm Reva Blue with Midday Jazz. And thank you. We're approaching the 11 o'clock hour. Music we just heard from featured Brian Bromberg along with Paul Brown and Gridlock. We heard from Down to the Bone and the Zodiac and from Nathan Mitchell as well. And Jakeem Joyner gave us Boss. Now, let's see if I can get through this. City of Hope Cancer Center Atlanta is hosting a breast cancer screening event. It's on Wednesday, August 19th from 3 until 6 p.m. at its Cancer Treatment Center in Noonan. Eligible participants can receive an annual mammogram. Most insurance plans are accepted and uninsured patients may qualify. 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

0: Jazz 91.9, that's Jeff Ryan with Speak Easy. Also, the sounds of Quincy Jones and We Be Doing It. And Third Force, also Pieces of a Dream in the set and Heading Out. More music coming up right here on 91.9 FM, WCLK. 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

0: 91.9 Atlanta's Jazz Station. That's Lisa Fisher and Brian Jackson. And home is where the hatred is. And enough is enough. I'm Reva Blue with Midday Jazz right here on 91.9. Felicia Ray gave us Take Your Time and Ole Silk and Jeff Ryan with Yes Sir and Anita Baker. Same old love. 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

0: That's the sexy sounds of Kim Waters with Sax You Up on 91.9, Gil Johnson and Acoustic Lady, and from Lawson Rollins, Sunset Glow, and violinist Ken Ford, Born to Be Bad. 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

0: The voice of Randy Crawford and A Knockin' on Heaven's Door. Swing Out Sister and Twilight World from Neil's Joy and Pain and Lenny White, Savant, on Atlanta's Jazz Station 91.9 FM, WCLK. 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

0: 91.9 Atlanta's Jazz Station, and Jesse J with Terra Nova. Also in the set was Confunction and Indian Summer. Nicholas Cole gave us Ultraviolet, and there's more music coming up. I have a couple of selections to share with you from Michelle Indigo Cello and from violinist Brooke Offord. It's all for you right here on 91.9 FM WCLK. I hope all of you are trying to stay cool because it is just so hot. It's so hot out there. And I want to make sure that I just ask you, are you drinking plenty of water? Are you checking on your parents or your friends or your pets or your plants? There you go, the three P's right there. Thanks for tuning in and joining me for Midday Jazz. Tune in tomorrow from 10 a.m. to 2 p.m. for more of Midday Jazz. Up next, the soul of jazz with Jamal Ahmed. Deb Moore has Jazz's Sundown, and serenading the city is Rick Joyner. Again, enjoy the rest of your day and stay safe.
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A nice one coming from the crew representing Philly, known as MFSB, and Manhattan Skyline. We had sounds coming out of Dallas from vocalist Ashley Smith and In the Rain. We got about 209, 89 degrees right now on the campus of Clark Atlanta University. We got a nice one coming from the man, the leader of Incognito. We're talking about Bluey. Gonna play one entitled Take a Chance on Me right here on Jazz 91.9 WCLK.

0: Jazz 91.9 WCOK, Atlanta's jazz station. Music coming from pianist Benji Porecki and Intermezzo. We got about 218, a nice classic coming from the legendary Cannonball Adderley. Also music coming from guitarist Joyce Cooling and Doc Powell. All for you right here on WCOK.
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0: Jazz, 91.9 WCLK, Atlanta's Jazz Station. That's guitarist Doc Powell and his take on the Joe Jackson classic, Steppin' Out. And Joe was just in town about a month ago and gave Atlanta a great show. We got about 2:44 sounds coming from Chloe Jean, also Christian Scott, and Mike Phillips all for you right here on WCLK.
1: The first annual WCLK Gospel Fest will take place on Saturday, September 19th at the Ville Amphitheater in Fayetteville at 301 Lafayette Avenue next to the high school. This show features Dottie Peoples along with Melvin Crispell III and Morette Brown Clark. There will be an appearance by Pastor E. Dewey Smith, and WCLK's Rodney Evans will be the host. 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

Jazz 91.9 WCLK, Atlanta's jazz station. Jamal Ahmed, the soul of jazz, music coming from the crew known as Down to the Bone and the Zodiac. Before that, we had sounds coming from the legendary sax man David Sanborn and his classic Chicago song. About 3:11, we've got music coming from the trio out of the wonderful place known as Southern California. We're talking about Moonchild. Saw them earlier this year. Incredible show. Going to play one entitled The Cure right here on WCLK.

0: Jazz, 91.9 WCOK, Atlanta's Jazz Station. That's a Kiefer. Keyboardist Kiefer calling that one Be Encouraged. Some nice inspiration right there. About 3:18, we've got a nice one coming from guitarist the legendary Earl Klugh. Also sounds coming from Marcus Miller and George Duke. All for you right here on WCLK.
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0: Jazz, 91.9 WCLK, Atlanta's Jazz Station, Jamal Ahmed, the soul of jazz, some soulful, jazzy, go-go vibes going out to our nation's capital, D.C., of course. Music right here coming out of Philly from trombonist Jeff Bradshaw and Stepping Out featuring Brass Heaven. And before that, we had the man, Chuck Brown, the godfather of go-go, and his take on that jazz standard, My Funny Valentine. And Chuck Brown actually has been interviewed many times and talked about where he got the concept for go-go. And a lot of people forget that go-go starts with jazz because it was the music of Grover Washington Jr. That begins go-go music, you know, which is really interesting. He said that they were playing Mr. Magic one night and the crowd would not let them stop. So they continued to play the song and do all type of dropouts and breakdowns. And it literally created a whole new genre that night that we now know as go-go. We got about 3:47 music coming from Marcus Miller featuring Michelle Indegio cello. Also sounds coming from Ray Abito and music from Gary Bartz. All right here on WCLK.
1: The first annual WCLK Gospel Fest will take place on Saturday, September 19th at the Ville Amphitheater in Fayetteville at 301 Lafayette Avenue next to the high school. This show features Dottie Peoples along with Melvin Crispell III and Morette Brown Clark. There will be an appearance by Pastor E. Dewey Smith and WCLK's Rodney Evans will be the host. 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

Jazz, 91.9 WCLK, Atlanta's Jazz Station. The great Hubert Laws on flute featuring guitarist Earl Clue and Piccolo Boogie. And before that, sax man Gary Bartz would keep going on. We got about 4:09 right now. You see, coming from the man representing the mighty elements, we're talking about Philip Bailey of Earth, Wind, and Fire. And this is his cover of the Curtis Mayfield classic, We're a Winner. And I feel like I really, really love this one a lot because it's one falsetto showing love to another great falsetto in the world of soul music right here on WCLK.

0: Jazz, 91.9 WCLK, Atlanta's Jazz Station. That's the man Marcus Johnson, keyboardist Marcus Johnson, and Moments, about 419. Music coming from Michael Mayo, also a proper classic from Steely Dan, and Atlanta's own Moses Davis, right here on WCLK.
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0: Jazz, 91.9 WCLK, Atlanta's Jazz Station. Jamal Ahmed, the soul of jazz music coming from bassist and, of course, former NBA player, the great and never late Wayman Tisdale. What a classic right there, entitled Circumstance. And before that, Atlanta's own Alex Lattimore, A Million Ways, and Jordan Love gave us Just Like This. About 4:48, it is now time to take a look at your traffic and news with Fonda Smith. Good afternoon, Fonda.
1: Good afternoon, Jamal. News on the way, but traffic first. We do have a stall. 285 eastbound at Buford Highway should be pushed off to the right. Some rubbernecker delay there. Fulton County Commissioners are giving Atlanta a new offer to buy the city jail. The AJC says the board signed off on an offer of $56.5 million, which comes in well below the recent $80 million price tag requested by Mayor Andre Dickens. He also wanted the county to agree on extending six tax districts, which they did not do. Now the city of Atlanta has 3 weeks to respond. Costco Wholesale is opening another store in the Peach State. The warehouse retailer is planning to open a store in Stone Mountain. The store will be located east of Stone Mountain Park in Gwinnett County. The 164,000 square foot store will also include a gas station. Nearly 300 employees are expected to work at the location. The store is set to open August 27th. Well, Amazon is planning to start delivering small packages to customers in the metro area by drone. The online giant says the new service will start sometime next year. Amazon Prime Air says the service will be limited within a 7.5-mile radius of the Gwinnett County facility, which is currently under construction. That facility is expected to be completed by the end of the year. I'm Fonda Smith, and Jamal will be right back with more great jazz.
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Like

0: WCLK, Atlanta's jazz station. Jamal Ahmed, the soul of jazz on this Wednesday afternoon. Music coming from keyboardist Hubert Eaves IV, who was also a member of the duo known as D-Train back in the 80s. But he called that when she said yes. And before that, pianist Ben Tankard with Mark Kibble from Take Six and their take on the Sounds of Blackness classic Black Butterfly, reminding everyone that the City of Hope Cancer Center Atlanta is hosting a breast cancer screening event on Wednesday, August the 19th from 3 to 6 p.m. And you can find out more information by calling 770-400-6677. Again, that's 770-400-6677. Right now, sounds coming from the incomparable, the legendary jazz vocalist who was giving us a little solo on this one. We're talking about Dee Dee Bridgewater and her take on the Ann Peebles classic, I Can't Stand the Rain, on WCLK.
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0: Jazz, 91.9 WCLK, Atlanta's Jazz Station. Jamal Ahmed, the Soul of Jazz, Ryan LaValette, and London Knights. Music coming from Jeff Lorber Fusion. Also, the Architects of Sound featuring Eric Roberson and Bobby Humphrey. 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

Jazz, 91.9 WCLK, Atlanta's jazz station. Jamal Ahmed, the soul of jazz music coming from Tom Rotella on this Wednesday evening with Light It Up. And before that, the legendary George Benson and Turn Your Love Around. 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

0: Jazz 91.9 WCLK, Atlanta's Jazz Station, Byron Miller, and anytime, any place. We got music coming from Tania Maria, also music from bassist Jacob Webb and the man Eric Benet, all coming up on WCLK.
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0: Jazz, 91.9 WCLK, Atlanta's jazz station, bassist Jacob Webb, and It's a Boy. Before that, we have Benji Parecki with Fresh Start, and the great pianist and vocalist out of Brazil, Tania Maria, but she calls that one Made in New York. We got sounds coming from Shaq Attack, also Tim Hudson, and at 7 o'clock, Miss Deb Moore with Jazz at Sundown. 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

0: 91.9 WCLK, the sound of Billy Cobham and Miss Phyllis Hyman. Obsession is what it's titled. Larry Willis also gave us Out on the Coast. And how about Eric Gale and the music of David P. Stevens opening up this Wednesday edition of Jazz at Sundown and a tune that's titled Let's Fly Away. My name is Deb Moore. Fly straight to me here at 91.9 WCLK. A pleasure to be in the chair. Take you to the top of our 10 o'clock hour together. Some great sounding music to get you through your hump day Wednesday evening. Coming up, we have the sound of Callaway. How about Theo Croker and the music of Wild Blue Herons? They call this one Mr. Wiggle Wiggle. And we hope that you enjoy. As always, you know I say, well, you know what I say, right? Happy Wednesday and welcome in.
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0: 91.9 WCLK. That's Wild Blue Herons giving us the tune that sounds just like this. It's called Mr. Wiggle. As we also enjoy Dave Stryker and his trio, a little bit of Lemmick, and a tune that's called Dance. You're listening to your Wednesday edition, as always, of Jazz at Sundown. We have the sound of John Beasley on the way, a little bit of Vanessa Rubin, and how about the music of trumpeter Cindy Bradley? It's just for you from 91.9 WCLK Atlanta.
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